too bright, those blinds, yeah, let's just keep them closed. 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Flip that switch, make my world go black. Hit me like a heart attack, knock me flat on my back. Yeah, just keep doing that, that thing you're doing there. Brush me with your hand.

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It's a place where you'll be safe to feel our grace, cause we've only

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A little love, L-O-V-E. What I got is what you need.

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Crawled up a jugo that it pumps at Romero's pain body, and seen how far they can spit when it was just another night. And now they're huddled in the brake lights of a 58 Bel Air, and listening to how Romeo killed the sheriff with his knife. And they all jump and they hear the sirens. Romeo just laughs